been requested to do our theme song all the way through, so we're going to do that. It's a thing we call It's Getting Dark. So here goes.

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Joanne is coming from where the wedding band gets good to the last supper in Shechem. Come on.

0: Thank you tonight. Right now, it's showtime at DJ's. How about a great big round of applause?
1: Check this out. Thanks for coming down tonight.

0: It's good to hear you all out there. Come back next week. Have some cheese for you. Remember, on your way home.
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British Connection? Just rock! Just rock! British Connection? Just rock! Just rock!

Just to rock, just to rock. British Connection, just to rock, just to rock. British Connection, just to rock, just to rock.

Well, I have been honored by Kenny Burrell to announce his second set recording here at the Vanguard, December the 15th, 1978. Thank you.

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It's a thing we call It's Getting Dark, so here goes.

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They have a sick breath at my hind. 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

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Come on.

0: Thank you tonight. Right now, it's showtime at DJ's. How about a great big round of applause?
1: Check this out. Thanks for coming down tonight.

0: That's the end of it for tonight, folks. It's good to hear you all out there. Come back next week. Have some cheese for you. Remember, on your way home.
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British Connection? Just rock! Just rock! British Connection? Just rock! Just rock!

Well, I have been honored by Kenny Burrell to announce his second set recording here at the Vanguard, December the 15th, 1978. Thank you.

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It's a thing we call It's Getting Dark, so here goes.

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0: 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Right now, it's showtime at DJ's. How about a great big round of applause?
1: Check this out. 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

0: 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Have some cheese for you. Remember, on your way home.
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British Connection? 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Just rock! British Connection? Just rock! Just rock!

Just rock, just rock. British Connection, just rock, just rock. British Connection, just rock, just rock. British Connection, just rock, just rock.

Well, I have been honored by Kenny Burrell to announce his second set recording here at the Vanguard, December the 15th, 1978. Thank you.

request to do our theme song all the way through, so we're going to do that. It's a thing we call It's Getting Dark, so here goes.

Thank you, good night. Right now, it's showtime at PJ's. How about a great big round of applause?

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Oh yeah.

0: 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Come back next week. Have some cheese for you. Remember, on your way home.
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British Connection? Just rock! Just rock! British Connection? Just rock! Just rock!

British connection? Just rock! Just rock! British connection? Just rock! Just rock! British connection? Just rock! Just rock! British connection? Just rock! Just rock!

Well, I have been honored by Kenny Burrell to announce his second set recording here at the Vanguard, December the 15th, 1978. Thank you.

We have a request to do our theme song all the way through, so we're going to do that. It's a thing we call It's Getting Dark, so here goes.

0: Thank you, good night. Right now, it's showtime at DJ's. How about a great big round of applause?
1: Check this out. Thanks for coming down tonight. It's nice to see all you guys back here. All you guys.